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1: Another hot day tomorrow, high of 102. Thursday, for the first night of football, we do have a chance for some scattered showers. Whatever we see will be brief, though.
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7: 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All of a sudden, I heard a big bang that knocked me off of my bed, and I end up hitting the steering wheel and the gear shift. 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
3: 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All of a sudden, I heard a big bang that knocked me off of my bed, and I end up hitting the steering wheel and the gear shift. 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

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Luke Combs made his voice acting debut in Big City Greens. 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
2: I'm a professional truck driver. 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All of a sudden, I heard a big bang that knocked me off of my bed, and I end up hitting the steering wheel and the gear shift. 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There was an 18-wheeler in front of my truck. My son says, "I got somebody that'll help you. 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

Y100. 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

0: Hey there, I'm Cody Johnson, and this is my song, Horseback. I just want my horseback. This song ain't about a horse. 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It's fun, it's upbeat, and I love it.
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0: He's a ranch hand in a pinch, man. 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
0: How does Dolly Parton play the guitar with those nails? Pretty dang good.
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0: Every once in a while, I'll come across a line and I'll think, whoa, thank you, Lord, because I know I wouldn't have thought of that on my own. Ain't that clever? I love my job. I can't imagine my life without my music.
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0: 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We're just good-hearted country people.
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0: 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Thank you.
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0: How does Dolly Parton play the guitar with those nails? Pretty dang good.
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0: Every once in a while, I'll come across a line and I think, whoa, thank you, Lord, because I know I wouldn't have thought of that on my own. 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I love my job. 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
1: Hey, this is Keith Urban saluting Military City USA. 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
0: How does Dolly Parton play the guitar with those nails? Pretty dang good.
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0: Every once in a while, I'll come across a line and I think, whoa, thank you, Lord, because I know I wouldn't have thought of that on my own. 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I love my job. 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

0: Hey there, I'm Cody Johnson, and this is my song, Horseback. I just want my horseback. This song ain't about a horse. It's about how she took his horse, and the man wants his horse back. It's fun, it's upbeat, and I love it.
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0: He's a ranch hand in a pinch, man. 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

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Now he's a buckskin, 15 hands, 5-time team road champion.

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1: Heat advisory in effect until 7 o'clock tonight. Mostly sunny, 101 is the high in Stone Oak. It looks like they've removed the rain from the forecast this week.
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3: Three, come on.
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5: Heaven gained an angel yesterday.
6: Mm-hmm.
5: We're going to be paying tribute to Dolly Parton all morning long, of course.
6: Yeah, we've added a bunch of Dolly songs. So if you're looking for your Dolly fix today in remembrance of her, we also found a bunch of audio that we're going to play all throughout the morning that you've probably never heard, including a secret Dolly song.
5: Secret Dolly song?
6: Yeah, this is a wild story coming up later. All morning long, we are paying tribute to Dolly. Like you said, angel wings up there, probably shaped like a butterfly.
5: Like butterflies, yes. And then also in the dirt, the song that Dolly Parton requested for her own funeral.
6: Oh, wow. So we already know that stuff.
5: Mm-hmm.
6: All right. That's all coming up, Eric and Jenny. We're still giving away money at 7 and 9 o'clock.

0: Dolly Parton right there on Y100, San Antonio's new country leader. We're Eric and Jenny.
1: Paying tribute all morning long, of course, to the late, great Dolly, but we're still giving away money at 7 and 9 o'clock. Don't forget.
0: Right now, In the Dirt, the song that Dolly Parton requested herself to be at her funeral.
2: Check this out. 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
0: All right, before we get to Dolly Parton's funeral requests and the plans for her funeral, Jelly Roll was a guest host on a late night show, and he paid tribute to Dolly Parton saying this.
5: She was infinitely talented. She was relentlessly funny and adored by all. She might be the last American that everyone liked. We will miss her dearly. Rest in peace, Dolly. We will always love you.
0: I love that. The last American that everyone liked.
1: Actually, that's true. They did a survey, and she is the last American everyone liked.
0: Everyone can agree on Dolly. The Empire State Building turned pink last night in honor of Dolly Parton, and so did other buildings and bridges across America, but the Empire State Building looks so cool. You can see photos at y100fm.com. It's just halfway down the front page. Also, the Nashville Courthouse went pink. It just looks so pretty. Also, the President of the United States ordered that American flags be flown at half-mast nationwide.
1: She's a hero. I mean, I'm a Tennessee boy, born and raised. Tennessee, then Texas. And Tennessee is in such a state of mourning. My mom called me yesterday crying. I'll tell you, she told me that I have a personal connection with Dolly that I totally forgot about. Totally forgot that she gave me money. She gave every single kid that graduated from Sevier County $500.
0: Oh my goodness.
1: Just for graduating high school.
0: Wow.
1: Amazing.
0: Well, speaking of Dolly's philanthropy, first of all, her family is going to hold a small private service. This is her request, small and private. But they know that fans want to participate, so they're asking fans who want to honor her to make donations to Dolly Parton's Imagination Library in lieu of flowers.
1: Oh, really?
0: So that would be a nice way to honor her. She has hooked up so many kids with books. It's such a cool program.
1: I read that she opened that program up to other countries as well.
0: That's
1: so it's
0: incredible.
1: Not just in America. Like, kids overseas are getting books thanks to Dolly Parton.
0: It's pretty awesome. Taylor Swift and Travis Kelce actually donated $2 million recently to Imagination Library. Just a great, great program. Now, in 2014, she was asked about her own funeral and the soundtrack to her life. And she said, "When I go, I want the song, If We Never Meet Again," which is an old country gospel hymn about reuniting in heaven, to be played at her funeral. She said that it was her daddy's favorite song. She sang it at his funeral, and she wants it to be sung at hers.
6: If

0: maestro.
1: Oh, I could listen to that all day long.
2: I know. She's such an icon that I almost forget what a beautiful voice she has.
1: Yes, seriously. I mean, an angel on earth and now, of course, an angel in heaven. But the thing is, with her music, she didn't really make it for us. And we can all read the headlines. There's so much information going around. But what we can't read about is the impact she had on the Y100 family.
2: Yeah, so if you have a Dolly Parton story or any little connection, we'd love to hear about it. The phone lines are yours today. 877-470-5299. If you're shy or you're scared of us, you can always record a message in the Y100 app using the open mic.
1: Oh yeah, I forgot about the open mic. That would be great. Yeah, you just tap the little open mic. Just tell us what Dolly meant to you as the Y100 family. Maybe you danced to I Will Always Love You at your wedding.
2: Yeah.
1: I'd love to hear those stories of the impact Dolly Parton has made on you, on your family. Maybe you got to spend some time at one of the hospitals, the many hospitals. I did personally at one of the hospitals she donated money to.
2: Mm-hmm.
1: 877-470-5299. The lines are open all morning long. But when we come back, let's talk about that secret song. There is an actual secret Dolly Parton song that nobody has heard.
2: Wow.
1: It's locked away, but phone lines are open. 877-470-5299.
3: Y100 weather.
2: Another hot and sunny day. Looking at a high of 101 today in China Grove. We've got a heat advisory in effect until 7 o'clock tonight. And unfortunately, it looks like rain has been removed from the forecast this week.
3: The Dirt.
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20: Northbound on I-35 before Loop 1604. Got two stalled 18-wheelers blocking the right lane there. And some good news, 35 southbound at West Commerce. That earlier stall has been cleared. And that is your San Antonio traffic.
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0: Y100, San Antonio's new country leader. It's Eric and Jenny. Coming up next, we are going to play You Versus Everyone for your chance to win tickets to see Joe Coy.
1: Ooh.
0: And it is going to be Dolly Parton themed.
1: Oh, is it?
0: And as usual, it's going to be super duper easy. So if you want those tickets, make sure you're listening for that next.
1: All right. Speaking of Dolly, did you know that she has a secret song?
0: No. Tell me about the secret song.
1: Okay. Have you ever been to Dollywood?
0: No, I have not been to Dollywood.
1: Do you know what Dollywood is?
0: I do.
1: Okay. It's a theme park. It's Dolly Parton themed. Mm-hmm. She handpicked everything in the entire park.
0: She was supposed to be there last week to introduce a new ride, and she wasn't able to make it, so she recorded the video.
1: So I grew up just outside of there. So my grandparents had season passes to Dollywood.
0: How fun.
1: Yeah, well, I spent my whole childhood at Dollywood. And there's always been this box there.
0: Okay.
1: At Dollywood. And I'll let Dolly explain what that box is and what's in it.
2: We do a lot of things at Dollywood. And one year we thought about that. They asked me if I would write a song that nobody would ever hear. And I put it in the box to be opened. And I even put, like at that time, there was a CD player. And left all the instructions. And here's how you can play this. But I have regretted that because it was a really good song.
0: So she's got a song. It's basically a time capsule.
1: It is. And it's going to be opened on what would be her 100th birthday.
0: Oh, my gosh. So we've got about 20 years before we're going to hear the secret song.
1: Yep. So 2046, they're going to open up this box and play this Dolly song. And like she said, sitting next to this box is a CD player. Instructions for people in 2026 or 2046. Yeah, on how to even use one of those things. So that Dolly song is sitting there in the vault at Dollywood.
0: I hope she gets us all and it's just, I will always love you. Like, ha-ha, you thought this was going to be new.
1: All right, why don't we open up the phones and give away those Joe Coy tickets in a Dollywood, and a Dolly Parton themed You Versus Everyone. 877-470-5299. And real quick, before we go, you might think that you just know a couple of Dolly songs off the top of your head.
0: Mm-hmm.
1: I know when the news first hit me, I go, okay, I Will Always Love You, and Islands on the Stream.
0: Working 9 to 5.
1: Yes.
0: Jolene.
1: But listen to this tribute that Y100 put together, because you're going to recognize so many songs that you kind of didn't even realize were Dolly.
3: I was just a white trash country kid from way back in the mountains.
4: Jolene, Jolene, Jolene, Jolene.
3: How does Dolly Parton play the guitar with those nails? Pretty dang good.
4: Working 9 to 5.
3: Every once in a while, I'll come across a line and I think, whoa, thank you, Lord, because I

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1: I just always had a giving spirit, same as my mom and my dad. We're just good-hearted country people.
2: Oh, heaven let your light shine.
1: I always try to let my heart lead me and put my money where my heart is. My grandpa was a preacher. So when you grow up like that, it's better to

0: 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Thank you.
1: Y100 remembers Dolly Parton.
2: Drinking and driving? That's a DWI.
3: THC and driving? DWI.
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2: Benzos.
3: Molly.
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13: Northbound on I-35 before Loop 1604. Got two stalled 18-wheelers blocking the right lane there. And some good news, 35 southbound at West Commerce. That earlier stall has been cleared. And that is your San Antonio traffic.
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0: 100, San Antonio's new country leader. 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
1: It's time to play You Versus Everyone, but there's a twist today, right, Jenny?
0: A little Dolly Parton twist. It's going to be Dolly themed.
1: And we've changed the intro for You Versus Everyone to pay tribute to Dolly this morning.
2: You versus
0: Everyone.
1: Y100, hey, what's your name?
3: Jessica.
0: Hey, Jessica, do you want to play You Versus Everyone Dolly themed for Joe Coy tickets?
3: Oh, yes, I do.
1: Do you have a Dolly Parton song that stands out to you that you've always loved?
3: Working 9 to 5.
0: Yes. Also, my favorite slot machine.
1: Oh, yeah, that is. That is one of the best slot machines. You're absolutely right. All right, you are playing for Joe Coy tickets. So focus, because caller 10 can steal these tickets from you if you miss this Dolly Parton themed trivia question, okay?
3: Okay.
1: Okay, all the pressure is on you.
0: Okay, Jessica, here's your question. Nearly given to Elvis, Dolly Parton's song I Will Always Love You was eventually covered by what female R&B artist, and it spent 14 weeks at number one?
1: Ooh.
3: Whitney Houston.
0: Whitney Houston, yeah!
1: That was so fast. You got that immediately. Congratulations. You are going to see Joe Coy. He's coming to the Frostbank Center in October. You're going to see him.
3: Oh, my God. That's all I wanted for my birthday.
1: Really?
0: Oh, my gosh. You got it.
1: Are you a big Joe Coy fan?
3: Yes, and I missed him the last time he came.
1: Oh, well, now you get to go because you know Dolly Parton. Congratulations.
3: Thank you.
1: And speaking of Dolly Parton, our friend Luke Bryan, we put the word out. We put the bat signal out yesterday, or the Dolly signal, rather. And Luke
0: the
1: Bryan.
0: The butterfly signal?
1: Oh, yes. We put the butterfly signal out yesterday, and Luke Bryan responded. So we'll hear what he had to say about Dolly coming up next.
0: And phone lines are still open all morning. If you've got a Dolly story on your heart that you want to share, we want to talk to you. 877-470-5299.
4: Y100 weather.
0: Hot and sunny today. Once again, looking at a high of 101 in the medical center. We've got that heat advisory in effect until 7 o'clock. And unfortunately, got to get used to the heat. Looks like they've taken away the rain from the forecast this week.
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11: Good morning. Watch out for construction where only the left lane is open. It is northbound on I-35 as you're approaching Roy Richards. And we have slow traffic back to Olympia Parkway as well. That's San Antonio traffic, and I'm Lee Riza.
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0: Y100, San Antonio's new country leader. It's Eric and Jenny remembering the late, great, incredible Dolly Parton today. We're asking for your stories. Check in. How are you feeling? Do you have any Dolly memories? Luke Bryan actually checked in with us, so we're going to hear from him in just a moment about what Dolly Parton meant to him.
1: And we gave away the phone number 877-470-5299, your Dolly memories. The songs that meant something to you, anything that the Y100 family is thinking or feeling about Dolly Parton, the phone lines are yours today. 877-470-5299. And I think D-Wayne is on the phone. Hey, D-Wayne, how you doing, buddy?
2: Oh, pretty good. How y'all been?
1: Well, D-Wayne, we're kind of living in the major loss here in country music and humanity.
2: I understand. I watched the 2020 special last night on Dolly.
0: What'd you think? How are you feeling?
2: Big loss.
1: Yeah. You keep listening. We're paying tribute to Dolly all morning long, all right, buddy?
2: Aye, y'all doing a good job.
1: Oh, thank you.
0: Thank you, D-Wayne.
1: So many artists have posted in honor of Dolly Parton, just to name a few. And we've posted all these up at Y100 San Antonio on Instagram, Facebook, all the things. But George Strait, Keith Urban, Lainey Wilson, Reba, Parker, Blake, it goes on and on and on. The country music community is suffering a huge loss.
0: I thought Ella Langley had a nice post. She said, Dolly, thank you for standing up for yourself as an artist, a songwriter, a musician, a producer, an author, a creative, and most importantly, a woman in this industry. Mm. You paved the way for so many to be brave. Thank you for being unafraid to show your most authentic self. The world needed Dolly and will never see another like it. The gates of heaven just welcomed home a beautiful soul.
1: Oh, that's beautifully written.
0: It really is. That's Ella Langley.
1: We sent out the, what did you call it earlier? The butterfly signal.
0: Mm-hmm.
1: And we shown it up in the sky. And we asked any artists that were friends of Y100 if they had any memories about Dolly and what her legacy meant to them. And Luke freaking Bryan wrote us back.
0: Love him.
1: And he sent us this. This is just for us and the Y100 family.
3: Hey guys, Luke Bryan here. Just wanted to speak about the passing of icon Dolly Parton. So much of my childhood, she was in it, from movies to music. Her light, being a strong Tennessee woman, was something that always inspired me. Songwriting ability, charisma, wittiness, and the ability to make fun of herself and the ability to inspire the world is what I think about when I think of Dolly. When you live your life and people can recognize you by one name, Dolly, I think that says it all.
0: So great from Luke Bryan. We appreciate him checking in just for the Y100 family.
1: But she made the music for you. So the phone lines are yours today. 877-470-5299. Let's talk about the legacy of Dolly Parton. But we are going to stick with some stuff that you normally hear on Eric and Jenny.
0: We are going to have your chance to win $1,000 coming up next.
1: That's right after this Toby Keith song. And then we're sticking with Second Date Update today because we believe in love. Dolly believed in love. So let's try to make a love connection with Second Date Update. That's all coming up next. Eric and Jenny, Y100.

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1: Win that $1,000 while we get ramped up for second date update and listen to a voicemail from somebody who wants love. Who's up, Jenny?
0: Liam wants to be on second date update. Let's take a listen to his voicemail.
2: Sup, this is Liam. I'm trying to go on a second date with this hottie cougar. Her name was Isabel. She's like the milf of my dreams, but you know, she's not calling me back, so that's what I'm here for.
1: Hottie cougar.
0: The milf of his dreams.
1: I can't wait to talk to him. I don't think I've ever been this excited about a second date update.
0: We've got Liam next on second date update.

0: one date. No call back. Will there be a second date? Let's find out on the second date update with Eric and Jenny on Y100.
1: We've got Liam with us today. He had a first date with Isabel in the quarry. How'd it go?
2: It was good. It was, we had a good time. I took her to Seasons 52 because I prefer my women who are in their 52nd season, if you know what I mean.
3: Okay, wait, so you prefer 52-year-old women? That's like your thing?
2: Hell yeah, you know it.
3: So you like an older woman, you like a more mature.
2: Oh, they're the best. But yes, so, absolutely, yes.
1: So is Isabel an older woman?
2: Yeah.
1: Okay.
2: That's my whole thing. I wouldn't be here if she wasn't an older woman. So yeah.
3: Oh,
2: absolutely.
3: Wow. Okay. So it's a deal breaker if they're young. So how was the chemistry on the date? How did you two get along?
2: I mean, honestly, we were playing footsie under the table, so I'm pretty sure she was into it.
1: Oh. Yeah. Okay. So what do you think went wrong then? Like, why do you need us?
2: I don't know. Be honest with you, I ordered wine flights, and we were both tipsy, and I don't know, maybe she's embarrassed about that. I don't know. So that's what I'm thinking.
1: What? I've heard the wine flights over there are good.
3: Well, why would you order a wine flight and
1: heavy
3: then be
1: pours.
3: Very embarrassed that you got tipsy?
1: Especially if you both got tipsy.
3: Yeah, and they were playing footsie under the table. This doesn't track
1: to
3: me.
1: Yeah, because it sounds like she likes him.
2: I mean, she was a little bit more than tipsy.
3: Oh, okay.
2: So, you know what I mean? And, you know, I'm trying to respect my elders. I'm trying to be respectful of my elders. But she tripped on the way out. So that's how drunk she was.
3: Oh,
2: so okay. I think that's the thing. But I don't really care about that. I was tipsy too, you know? But,
1: okay.
2: You
3: know. Okay.
1: So she might just be impaired. Maybe she doesn't remember the date, you know?
3: Yeah, it kind of sounds like to me, like this older woman, younger guy, totally fine. No judgment here.
1: Mm-hmm.
3: But she was trying to keep up with the younger guy. Maybe like, that's not really my age bracket anymore.
1: Okay.
3: I'm just not here for that kind of party anymore.
1: All right. Well, I guess we'll find out. I mean, it sounds like Liam's pretty into her, so.
3: Yeah. Well, hopefully we can make this second date happen. You'll listen in secretly when we give her a call and find out what she thinks went wrong.
2: Yeah, hopefully.
3: All right. That's coming up next.
0: Y100 weather.
1: Mostly sunny and hot once again. 101 is the high in Alamo Ranch. We've got a heat advisory in effect until 7 o'clock tonight, and no rain in the forecast for the week anymore.
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0: 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Traffic check.
20: Still have these two stalled 18-wheelers on northbound I-35 just before Loop 1604. Stop and go traffic back to Judson and eastbound on I-10 at West Avenue. A stalled vehicle blocking the right shoulder. That's San Antonio traffic. I'm Lee Raza.
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1: We've got Liam with us today on Second Date Update. He and Isabel had a first date. They went to Seasons 52 in the Quarry. They had some wine flights. Mm-hmm. Got a little tipsy. It sounds like she may have tripped.
2: Yeah.
1: So, like, she got maybe a little bit beyond tipsy, and Liam thinks she's maybe embarrassed. Eric is speculating that maybe she realized she can't hang like she used to because she is an older woman.
2: Yes, a cougar, a MILF, as he said.
1: Okay.
2: And maybe she's just embarrassed that she couldn't keep up with the young buck. But I think it's something we can get over. Liam, are you still there?
3: I'm here.
2: All right. We're going to try to get you that second date, okay, buddy? So mute your phone now.
3: I appreciate that. That's...
4: Hello?
1: Hi, this is Eric and Jenny calling from Y100. You are on the radio. I'm looking for Isabel.
4: Sorry, why are you calling me? I don't understand.
1: It's good news. Somebody that you know nominated you for a prize with our radio station, and you won, so we have an all-expenses-paid second date with Liam for you. Congratulations.
4: Oh, no, thank you.
2: No, it's all-expenses-paid. We'd love to send you and Liam out again.
4: I'm sorry, I'm not interested.
2: In Liam? You don't want to see Liam again?
4: No, thanks.
1: Could you let us know why? I mean, it's a really nice prize.
4: Well, he kept talking about how old I was, and we're pretty much the same age.
2: Wait, what?
1: It's not because you drank too much or anything like that, or like felt embarrassed?
4: I had to drink to get through that date with that f***ing idiot. Like,
2: oh.
4: I'm 44, I'm not old, and he kept calling me a MILF, and I like don't even have kids.
1: You're 44, let's see, 37. Yeah, that's not that big of an age gap.
2: Oh, yeah, I wouldn't call that a cougar.
4: Yeah, no, it's an appropriate age gap, except Liam is, like, immature. So he told me that my wrinkles were gorgeous roadways to memories.
2: Oh, what?
4: So gross. It's so gross. I've never been so offended.
3: That's a compliment, baby. That's a compliment. Your wrinkles are sexy. I don't understand.
4: Wait. What's happening?
1: Oh, gosh. Liam's been listening because we were trying to get that second date and we thought we were going to get it.
4: God, so. This is so messed up. This is messed up.
3: What are you? I love older women. Why is that messed up? I don't understand.
4: Oh, my God. Stop. You keep saying
3: why
4: that.
3: Are you,
4: stop.
3: Why are you offended? I love older women. I don't understand. Why is that offensive to you?
4: Because I'm not that much older than you.
3: But you're an older woman. And I love that about you. You know, you have that, you know, I think the little fupa is super duper. I love you.
4: Oh, my God. I do not have a fupa.
2: Oh, Liam, I wouldn't if I were you. I'm going to stop you from yourself there.
1: There's just no way to compliment.
3: Oh, you got a fupa and it is fantastic. I am the MILF man.
4: Oh, my God. I am not a MILF. I'm not a mom.
2: Liam, hold on just one second.
1: Do you know what MILF stands for or means?
3: Well, yeah, MILF. It's a mature woman that I'd like to, you know.
2: No.
1: Oh.
2: No.
1: No, it's mom. Mom, I'd like to, you know.
3: Well, mom, mature, I mean, you know, I'm not opposed to dating a woman with kids, but okay. I'm into Isabel. You know, she's perfect. Her wrinkles are perfect. Her fupa's fantastic.
4: Oh, my God. What is wrong with you?
3: I wish
4: what
3: you would
4: is
3: be
4: wrong
3: able to
4: with
3: see
4: you?
3: That.
4: I'm not old. Stop acting like I'm some sort of cougar and a MILF and a fupa person. Stop. I'm not that much older than you.
3: Oh, cougar. The way you say cougar is fantastic.
4: Oh, my God. Stop.
3: Rawr. My goodness.
4: Oh, my God. Oh, my God. I'm hanging up right now.
2: Okay.
1: Oh, she did hang up.
2: Yeah, she's gone.
1: Mm.
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14: Good morning. A new accident popping up in downtown on the upper level of I-35 northbound as you're approaching Main. It's got the two right lanes blocked there. Stop-and-go traffic from North Flores. That's going to cost you about an extra 2 minutes. And that is your San Antonio traffic.
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0: song like in my headphones and just it's surrounding me just sort of changed my perspective on things. I think we all heard about the announcement from her nephew who posted a video. I think that was the first exposure any of us had. They posted this on her social media. Here's a little bit of the announcement. And there was something very special at the end that I'm not sure everybody noticed.
1: Sadness lies with us, not with Dolly. Dolly has lived in the light and is in the arms of Jesus, surely met by Carl, her parents, and countless others who have watched her and longed for her to meet them in the heavens. She has always been on your television, your record player, your CD, and on your phone playlist, becoming an extended part of your family. May God bless Dolly Parton, and may God bless you all. She will always love you.
0: She will always love you. That got me, because this is our time to love her. And everybody is posting, I will always love you, Dolly. But she had it ready to go. She told him what to say. She will always love us, Jenny. And that just hit me hard.
2: She leaves behind an amazing legacy. One thing that I love about Dolly and her relationship with all of us was that she was appreciated before she went. I think so often we feel like we don't appreciate people until it's too late. But she got to be a living icon, you know?
0: Yeah.
2: Dolly was loved, and I hope that Dolly knows that she was loved because everybody cared about her.
0: She's one of the only people, I would say, in the entire world, in the history of humanity, that is known equally for her talent and for what she did and for who she was, because she was such a giver. And if anybody is curious what she's up to right now, she actually answered that question.
3: What do you think happens when you're not here?
4: I'm hoping to get on up there and do some more writing and singing and play one of those golden harps and write some more songs and have my own mansion and walk them golden streets of glory and keep a doing it forever and ever and ever. But for me, as far as what I hope my music will be left behind, I hope that it will always live. I would like to think that I've left some good pieces of music. And as far as what happens after, you know, we go on, like I say, I'm no saint, so I'm hoping, just as a Christian faith person, you know, that we go on to a greater thing. That I believe that we're all part of that great divine plan, so I'm going to get in the angel band for sure.
2: I love that. And I love that she says I'm no saint, because I feel like we all feel like Dolly's in a better place right now.
0: Oh, absolutely. There's zero doubt in my mind whatsoever. But that's the thing. She will always love you, Y100 family. So we've opened up the phones all day long. 877-470-5299. Give us your favorite Dolly memory. Say something special about her. Let's talk about her legacy. Maybe you danced for the first time at your wedding to a Dolly song. Maybe something impacted you that she said or did, or you were a beneficiary of one of her thousands of dollars of charity, millions of dollars of charity that she gave away. 877-470-5299. The phone lines are yours today here on
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6: Heat advisory in effect until 7 o'clock tonight. Mostly sunny. 101 is the high in Lavernia.
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16: Big trouble on the east side. I-35 southbound at Riddleman. Got an accident here. It is blocking the three left lanes. Stop and go traffic back to Loop 410. So far, a 44-minute delay, and that's your San Antonio traffic.
15: Eric and Jenny on Y100. They're like that one friend who always knows what you're thinking, but says it out loud.

0: Y 100, San Antonio's new country leader. It's Eric and Jenny.
1: We are giving away money an hour from right now, but right now we're paying tribute to one of the late great icons of country music.
0: Mm-hmm. Lots of artist contributions coming in.
1: Yeah, every single artist that I can find is posting something about Dolly Parton. She has made such an impact on our industry. And Jelly Roll, he grew up in Tennessee.
0: Yeah, and he is hosting on a late night show this week. He's a guest host, so this is what he had to say last night.
2: We lost a legend today, the great Dolly Parton. She was such an inspiration to so many, myself included. We're both from Tennessee, and she meant a lot to my family, y'all. We used to sit around the kitchen table and listen to her music together as a family. I'll never forget it. I learned so much from Dolly over the years about songwriting, how to handle this crazy business, and how to support your community. So I want to send my love to East Tennessee and Sevier County right now and representing her. We love you, Dolly, and we miss you. She was infinitely talented. She was relentlessly funny and adored by all. She might be the last American that everyone liked. We will miss her dearly. Rest in peace, Dolly. We will always love you.
0: I love how sincere that was, but still a little bit funny when he was like, she was the last American we all liked. That just feels like Dolly, like so sincere, but always a little bit witty.
1: But they did do a poll and they proved that Dolly was the last American that everyone could agree on.
0: Yeah. Yeah. So we're opening up the phones to you and your stories today. Let us know if you have something you want to share about Dolly Parton.
1: 877-470-5299. The phone's ringing.
0: Denise, do you have a Dolly story that you want to share with us?
3: Oh, I grew up listening to her, and she is just a legend, a true legend. She will be missed by many people for so many generations that listen to her music.
0: That was so well said. Oh, my goodness.
1: That was very well said. Do you have a favorite Dolly song that we can play for you a little later?
3: Oh, yes. I love 9 to 5. Growing up listening to 9 to 5, and I wasn't even working then. I was just a kid.
0: I was trying to find that last night because I was trying to watch it. You have to pay for it everywhere.
1: Oh, yeah. I was a kid, too, now that I think about it. I was sitting there strutting around going, working 9 to 5, but I had no idea what that meant.
0: Yeah, now it's 8 to 5, so it only got worse.
1: No, now it's 8 to 7, and you don't get a lunch break. Thank you for the call. That was very special. Really
0: Thanks,
1: appreciate
0: Denise.
1: You.
3: Yes, thank you.
4: I love y'all.
1: Oh, we love you back. Who is this?
3: I have my grandbaby taking him to school, so he's with me.
4: I love listening to
3: First Date Update, even though he's only 9.
5: I love a first cast when the water's glass and the line starts to run.

0: Y100, San Antonio's new country leader. It's Eric and Jenny.
1: Oh, that sounds so good on
0: Y100. It does. That's like one of my favorite songs.
1: Is it? That was for Denise. She called up about 15 minutes ago, asked for that song. So we put that on for her and her grandson headed to school today. We lost Dolly Parton.
0: We did. 80 years old after a brief battle with cancer. So many people remembering her in wonderful ways. We'll talk about some of those in the dirt. And also find out what song Dolly Parton picked herself for her own funeral.
2: Check this out. Here's what's trending. Online now. Let's get the dirt.
3: May I have some dirt, please?
2: With Eric and Jenny.
0: Dolly Parton had an effect on so many people. And one of the things I love is that we all talked about loving Dolly before she passed. She got to be a living icon. It's not the kind of thing where, oh, I wish you would have said this before she left. Everyone has loved Dolly Parton. But there are special messages coming out, especially from a lot of the women in the music industry.
1: Well, I mean, she changed the game. Mm-hmm. She changed all of country music. I will say, if you listen to Y100 at all, then you love and appreciate Dolly because she changed music forever.
0: Ella Langley said, Dolly, thank you for standing up for yourself as an artist, a songwriter, a musician, a producer, an author, a creative, and most importantly, a woman in this industry. You paved the way for so many to be brave. Carrie Underwood said she was probably the one person on earth that everyone loved and could agree on.
1: That's absolutely true. They've done polls and proved that Dolly Parton is the last American everyone loves.
0: I love this from Carly Pierce. She posted a quote actually from Dolly. It says, if you want the rainbow, you got to put up with the rain.
1: Oh.
0: So appropriate for today and how everyone's feeling.
1: She changed the game. What's so crazy to me about Dolly Parton as we sit here and talk about her and think about her legacy is she grew up poor. Mm-hmm. I mean, she didn't even have running water in that house in Sevier County. And she became rich and famous, but she didn't hoard all that money.
0: No.
1: Like, if I grew up poor, I would just, give me, all mine. She gave away so much money. Her legacy was one of love, one of caring, one of giving. To me, that's the most impactful thing about her.
0: She said that she had a country heart and giving was in her nature. Mm. Taylor Swift also put out a lengthy statement. Part of it is, because of the eternally generous way Dolly spent her time in this earth and the countless lives she changed for the better. Her legacy will be an everlasting one. She also quoted her and said, Dolly, I'll think of you each step of the way. That was a really nice one. So many great tributes. The Empire State Building turned pink last night. A bunch of the skyline in Dallas was pink last night. A lot of Nashville lit up pink last night. The president ordered that the American flags be flown at half staff nationwide.
1: Mm-hmm.
0: And it's going to be like that for days. But one thing that I thought was interesting is Dolly Parton was planning for this in a beautiful way. She actually has a song picked out that she wants at her funeral. She said it's a song called If We Never Meet Again, an old country gospel hymn. She sang it at her dad's funeral. She said it was her daddy's favorite song and she wants it at hers as well.
4: If

0: Oh, I could listen to that all day.
1: It is a song about being reunited with someone in heaven. And I think that's something we can all look forward to with Dolly.
0: She did it for us. I mean, that's the thing about Dolly. She made music for us. She gave away her money for us. She did so much for the world. Mm-hmm. I think it'd be great if we could open up the phones. 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
2: Y100 weather.
1: Heat advisory in effect until 7 o'clock tonight. We got a high of 102 today in Spring Branch with sunshine. Looks like they have removed the rain from the forecast this week.
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4: Southbound on I-35 at Rittman. Got an accident blocking the 3 left lane. Stop and go traffic from Loop 410 and northbound on I-35 before Loop 1604. Still have these 2 stalled 18-wheelers blocking the right lane. And that's your San Antonio traffic.
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bartender looks at me like, pony up, man, we're closing down. 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

0: Y100, San Antonio's new country leader. It's Eric and Jenny. Coming up next, we are going to play You Versus Everyone for your chance to win tickets to see Joe Coy.
1: Ooh.
0: And it is going to be Dolly Parton themed.
1: Oh, is it?
0: And as usual, it's going to be super duper easy. So if you want those tickets, make sure you're listening for that next.
1: All right. Speaking of Dolly, did you know that she has a secret song?
0: No. Tell me about the secret song.
1: Okay. Have you ever been to Dollywood?
0: No, I have not been to Dollywood.
1: Do you know what Dollywood is?
0: I do.
1: Okay. It's a theme park. It's Dolly Parton themed. Mm-hmm. She handpicked everything in the entire park.
0: She was supposed to be there last week to introduce a new ride, and she wasn't able to make it, so she recorded the video.
1: So I grew up just outside of there. So my grandparents had season passes to Dollywood.
0: How fun.
1: Yeah, well, I spent my whole childhood at Dollywood. And there's always been this box there.
0: Okay.
1: At Dollywood. And I'll let Dolly explain what that box is and what's in it.
2: We do a lot of things at Dollywood. And one year we thought about that. They asked me if I would write a song that nobody would ever hear. And I put it in the box to be opened. And I even put, like, at that time, there was a CD player. And left all the instructions. And here's how you can play this. But I have regretted that because it was a really good song.
0: So she's got a song. It's basically a time capsule.
1: It is. And it's going to be opened on what would be her 100th birthday.
0: Oh, my gosh. So we've got about 20 years before we're going to hear the secret song.
1: Yep. So 2046, they're going to open up this box and play this Dolly song. And like she said, sitting next to this box is a CD player. Instructions for people in 2026 or 2046. Yeah. On how to even use one of those things. So that Dolly song is sitting there in the vault at Dollywood.
0: I hope she gets us all and it's just, I will always love you. Like, you thought this was going to be new.
1: All right. Why don't we open up the phones and give away those Joe Coy tickets in a Dollywood, in a Dolly Parton themed You Versus Everyone. 877-470-5299. And real quick, before we go, you might think that you just know a couple of Dolly songs off the top of your head.
0: Mm-hmm.
1: I know when the news first hit me, I go, okay, I Will Always Love You, and Islands on the Stream.
0: Working 9 to 5.
1: Yes.
0: Jolene.
1: But listen to this tribute that Y100 put together, because you're going to recognize so many songs that you kind of didn't even realize were Dolly.
2: I was just a white trash country kid from way back in the mountains. Jolene, Jolene, Jolene, Jolene. How does Dolly Parton play the guitar with those nails? Pretty dang good. Working 9 to 5. Every once in a while, I'll come across a line and I think, whoa, thank you, Lord, because I know I wouldn't have thought of that on my own. Ain't that clever? I love my job. I can't imagine my life without my music. I just always had a giving spirit, same as my mom and my dad. We're just good-hearted country people. Oh, heaven let your light shine. I always try to let my heart lead me and put my money where my heart is. My grandpa was a preacher. So when you grow up like that, it's better to

0: want you to know I thank you for standing by me and that I will always love you. Thank you.
1: Y100 remembers Dolly Parton. Would you believe it if I told you that you can delete your debt with a tap of a button?
2: Yeah, right.
1: Okay, what if I told you that Y100 can delete your debt with a tap of a button?
2: I always believe
1: Y100. It's true.
0: Oh my God, I can't believe it!
1: Y100 deletes your debt every weekday when you hear the keywords at 7, 9, 11, 1, and 4. $1,000 to delete your debt.
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10: Watch out for stop-and-go traffic northbound on Loop 1604 between Highway 151 and Houseman. That'll cost you 21 minutes. And good news on I-35 southbound at Ritterman. That accident has been cleared. That's your San Antonio traffic.
1: Thanks for being a part of the Y100 family. From Lavernia to Bernie, San Antonio's new country leader, Y100.

0: Y100, San Antonio's new country leader. 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
1: It's time to play You Versus Everyone, but there's a twist today, right, Jenny?
0: A little Dolly Parton twist. It's going to be Dolly themed.
1: And we've changed the intro for You Versus Everyone to pay tribute to Dolly this morning.
2: You versus
3: everyone.
1: Y100, hey, what's your name?
4: Jessica.
0: Hey, Jessica, do you want to play You Versus Everyone Dolly themed for Joe Coy tickets?
4: Oh, yes, I do.
1: Do you have a Dolly Parton song that stands out to you that you've always loved?
4: Working 9 to 5.
0: Yes. Also, my favorite slot machine.
1: Oh, yeah, that is. That is one of the best slot machines. You're absolutely right. All right, you are playing for Joe Coy tickets. So focus, because caller 10 can steal these tickets from you if you miss this Dolly Parton themed trivia question, okay?
4: Okay.
1: All the pressure is on you.
0: Okay, Jessica, here's your question. Nearly given to Elvis, Dolly Parton's song I Will Always Love You was eventually covered by what female R&B artist, and it spent 14 weeks at number one?
1: Ooh.
4: Whitney Houston.
0: Whitney Houston.
1: That was so fast. You got that immediately. Congratulations. You are going to see Joe Coy. He's coming to the Frostbank Center in October. You're going to see him.
4: Oh, my God. That's all I wanted for my birthday.
1: Really?
0: Oh, my gosh. You got it.
1: Are you

0: today, and Luke Bryan responded. So we'll hear what he had to say about Dolly coming up next.
1: And here's Taylor Swift with I Knew It, I Knew You. She had a beautiful statement about Dolly saying, because of the eternally generous way she's spent her time on this earth and the countless lives she's changed for the better, her legacy will be an everlasting one. She also quoted her saying, Dolly, I'll think of you each step of the way.
0: Just one of the many artists impacted by the legacy of Dolly Parton. Here she is, Taylor Swift, I Knew It, I Knew You.

0: Y100 weather.
1: Still have that heat advisory in effect that lasts until 7 o'clock this evening. Mostly sunny, 101 for a high in the medical center.
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14: Y100 Traffic Check.
15: Northbound on I-37 as you're approaching Houston Street in downtown. An accident here is blocking the right lane. Stop and go traffic back to Fair Avenue. A 4-minute delay so far. The fire truck, though, is on the scene. That's San Antonio traffic.
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0: caffeine, chaos, and sarcasm ahead. 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It's Eric and Jenny.
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0: darling.
1: Y100, San Antonio's new country leader. It's Eric and Jenny.
2: Okay, we are moments away from giving away $1,000, Jenny.
1: Coming up at 9 o'clock this morning. Just be listening for that keyword.
2: But right now, we're talking about the legacy of the late, great Dolly Parton. I'm sure everybody at this point has heard that we lost her at 80 years old yesterday after a short stint with cancer.
1: Mm-hmm.
2: And we put out the Dolly signal yesterday.
1: The butterfly.
2: Yeah. We shone it up in the sky on the clouds. And we said, hey, are there any artists that we play here on Y100 that would like to talk to us about
1: and
2: the legacy?
1: Luke Bryan gave us this.
3: Hey, guys. Luke Bryan here. Just wanted to speak about the passing of icon Dolly Parton. So much of my childhood, she was in it, from movies to music. Her light being a strong Tennessee woman was something that always inspired me. Songwriting ability, charisma, wittiness, and the ability to make fun of herself and the ability to inspire the world is what I think about when I think of Dolly. When you live your life and people can recognize you by one name, Dolly, I think that says it all.
2: Mm.
1: So good. So kind of him to send that message.
2: Yeah. So many artists are paying tribute on their social media, but that message specifically was for the Y100 family, and the phones are open all day long.
1: 877-470-5299 if you've got a message you want to share about Dolly Parton.
2: All right. Money coming up right after George Strait. Y100, we're giving away $1,000, 7, 9, 11, 1, and 4.

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1: We'll be talking a little bit more about Dolly Parton and the loss of a legend here in a few minutes, but we're giving away money right now and the window is still open.
0: 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You got to do it before 9:30.
1: That's all. 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B-I-L-L-S before 9:30. Thanks to our friends at Gomez Law Caters. Here's Parker McCollum, who actually had something to say about Dolly, and we'll talk about that next. 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

0: John Party on Y100, San Antonio's new country leader. It's Eric and Jenny. We're remembering the late Dolly Parton today. After we found out that she passed yesterday, we put the call out to artists who have been great friends to Y100 over the years just to get their messages about Dolly Parton out to you. And one of the people who responded was that guy, John Party. He sent us this message about Dolly Parton to share with you.
1: Hey, what's up, everybody? It's John Party here, and I just want to give a big shout out to Dolly Parton. Not only a great country music artist, a great songwriter, I never forget when she sent me the Playboy cover picture of her in her little bunny ear suit and signed to John from Dolly, and was like, wow.
2: What?
1: And then she did a video for me, and she sent children's book to my girls, and she was just a sweetheart. This one hurts today. That's all I know.
2: Oh, he's got a signed Playboy by Dolly.
0: I know. That sounds very much like her, though. Kind of funny, kind of sweet.
2: And very much like John Party, too.
0: Yeah.
2: Parker McCollum posted, I will always love you too, Dolly. So many artists are showing up to remember the late, great Dolly Parton, who died yesterday at the age of 80.

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Well, she walked right up to me, handed me a beer, gave me a look like, let's get out of here.

0: 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It's Eric and Jenny, and we're trying to give you $1,000.
1: Yes, the window is open, but it will close at 9:30. 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
0: Yeah, so open it up. 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
1: Just do it on both. Do it on all the things. 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

0: The fabulous Dolly Parton on Y100, San Antonio's new country leader. It's Erica Jenny, and we have been celebrating Dolly's legacy all morning long.
1: I forget about all the great songs.
0: I know. That was such a good one. Here You Come Again.
1: We are doing it all day long, by the way. Dolly Parton will be celebrated on Y100 because of her legacy in not just the music, but in her philanthropy, in her generosity. She was just an incredible person.
0: She was.
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0: Heat advisory in effect until 7 o'clock tonight. Mostly sunny. 101 is the high in Westover Hills.
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0: 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It's Eric and Jenny, and that was Cole Swindell with Girl Dad.
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0: But there's more money coming up at 11 o'clock. 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
0: 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It's about how she took his horse, and the man wants his horse back.
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4: 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Hotter than the red on the cattle brand. Cause she's a gold digger with a quick trigger. A cast iron skillet swinging lid flipper.

0: Horseback.
1: Cody Johnson on Y100, San Antonio's new country leader. We're Eric and Jenny.
2: All morning and all day long, we're still going to be remembering Dolly Parton. She had a huge impact on country music.
1: Mm-hmm. We're celebrating her legacy and all the beautiful things that she's done through music and also philanthropy.
2: And the little minions here at Y100 got to work right away because there's so many songs that you might not even realize you were impacted by that Dolly Parton either wrote or performed. So we put together this little tribute.
3: I was just a white trash country kid from way back in the mountains.
4: Jolene.
3: How does Dolly Parton play the guitar with those nails? Pretty dang good.
4: Working nine to five.
3: Every once in a while, I'll come across a line and I think, whoa, thank you, Lord, because I know I wouldn't have thought of that on my own. Ain't that clever? I love my job. I can't imagine my life without my music. I just always had a giving spirit, same as my mom and my dad. We're just good-hearted country people.
4: Oh, heaven let your light shine.
3: I always try to let my heart lead me and put my money where my heart is. My grandpa was a preacher. So when you grow up like that, it's better to give than receive.

0: want you to know I thank you for standing by me and that I will always love you. Thank you.
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United, San Antonio's new country leader. Good morning, I'm Christy Brooks. And, you know, I think that the morning show said it best. Dolly Parton was probably the one person

It's San Antonio's new country leader. Good morning. I'm Christy Brooks, and we will be continuing to honor Dolly all day long, all week long, all through the weekend, because she was a national treasure, a world treasure. Let's say that. We do have $1,000 to give you too. 11 o'clock, your chance for Y100 to delete your debt. 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
1: We are under a heat advisory today. Tonight, lows are going to be in the mid to upper 70s.
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1: Hey, it's Christy Brooks. 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
1: Still in the window for $1,000. 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Heat advisory tonight, lows in the mid-70s.
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16: 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Temperatures expected to exceed 100 degrees.
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0: Y100, San Antonio's new country leader. Good morning. I'm Christy Brooks, and we are going to continue to celebrate the life and the legacy of Dolly Parton. She passed away yesterday at the age of 80 after a brief battle with cancer. Her family did release that news yesterday that she had been battling cancer recently and had been in the hospital for the last few days, and she went peacefully surrounded by her family, and she left such a mark on so many people. I believe the morning show was talking about it this morning. She was really, truly one of the only humans that everyone loved. Everyone is feeling this loss. And one of my favorite movies, I mean, pretty much any girl's favorite movie that is from the South, Steel Magnolias. And Dolly played such an amazing role in that movie. And she was just so funny throughout the whole thing. But I loved this scene. This was at Shelby's wedding. And I just, you know, I want to share more than just her music today. I want to share her quick-wittedness and her amazing acting talent.
1: I'd rather walk on my lips than to criticize anybody. But Janice Van Meter.
2: I know.
1: I bet you money she's paid $500 for that dress and don't even bother to wear a girdle.
2: Looks like two pigs fighting under a blanket.
1: Well, I haven't left the house without lycra on these thighs since I was 14.
2: You were brought up right.
0: I bet that was a true statement. I bet Dolly hadn't left the house since she was 14 without lycra on those thighs. She was so funny. And she had some amazing duets throughout her career, too. Here's Dolly and Ricky Van Shelton, Rockin' Years on Y100.

Jared, San Antonio's new country leader, 2026 needs to calm down, okay? You just need to calm down. First, we lost Hayden Panettiere, Frank Beard from ZZ Top, the wonderful Dolly Parton yesterday, and now getting news that we have lost Tim Curry. Tim Curry, of course, played It in the movie It. He played the clown Pennywise. He was in Clue. He was in Rocky Horror Picture Show. Amazing actor. 2026, I'm going to need you to back off just for a second, okay? Parker McCollum's

0: just a white trash country kid from way back in the mountains.
1: Jolene.
0: How does Dolly Parton play the guitar with those nails? Pretty dang good.
1: Working 9 to 5.
0: Every once in a while, I'll come across a line and I think, whoa, thank you, Lord, because I know I wouldn't have thought of that on my own. Ain't that clever? I love my job. I can't imagine my life without my music.
1: Islands in the stream, that is what we are.
0: I just always had a giving spirit, same as my mom and my dad. We're just good-hearted country people.
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0: 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So when you grow up like that, it's better to give than receive.

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1: Y100 remembers Dolly Parton.
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Y100, San Antonio's new country leader. So many of our country artists sharing their tributes to Dolly Parton and Ella Langley. I just believe this is one of the best one I've seen so far. Dolly, thank you for standing up for yourself as an artist, a songwriter, a musician, a producer, an author, a creative, and most importantly, a woman in this industry. You paved the way for so many to be brave. Thank you for being unafraid to show your most authentic self. The world needed Dolly, and we'll never see another like it. The gates of heaven just welcomed home a beautiful soul. Very well put, Ella. Thank you for being a woman.

0: 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Born in Texas. 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
1: Under a heat advisory through this evening, there is a chance of rain tomorrow, but they may take it away from us. Who knows? It is the weather. It's unpredictable. Tonight, lows in the mid-70s.
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Canada's new country leader. I'm sitting here listening to that Tucker Wetmore song, Brunette, and it sounds a little bit like the beginning of it kind of sounds like Jolene from Dolly. And we're going to play Jolene coming up as we honor the life and the legacy of Dolly Parton right now. Zach Top.

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0: Y100, San Antonio's new country leader. Good afternoon. I'm Christy Brooks, and we are honoring Dolly Parton the only way we know how, by playing her amazing music for the rest of today and all through the rest of the week. And we want to honor more than just her amazing musical career. She was so great on screen. She was so great in business, and she was also extremely funny. She used to do these shows where she would let the audience ask her questions, and this is a perfect example of how quick she was on her feet.
1: Hi, Dolly. Yeah, do you lift weights? And if so, would you work out with me sometime?
2: 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Yeah, every time I stand up.
0: She was never afraid to be in on the joke. We love you, Dolly. Here's Jolene on Y100.

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0: Hey y'all, it's Zach John King, and this is my new song, Get to Drinking. It's about a relationship that I had in the past that after a few Jack and Cokes, I started to paint it with rose-colored glasses.
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0: Y100, San Antonio's new country leader. We've been saying it since yesterday. Dolly Parton truly is one of the very few people that no one hated. Like, everyone could say that they loved Dolly. And she had such an amazing outlook on life. Here she is on a talk show one time.
1: If I fail, it's no big deal. If something don't work out, I'm not afraid of failure, because to me, I never feel like a loser. You know, even when I've lost, I still, you know, feel like I'm winning, because I'm earning some sort of, experience.
0: So true. So very true. Don't be afraid to fail, because you're learning from that experience. Words to live by. Dolly Parton passed away yesterday at the age of 88.

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1: Extreme heat warning through the end of today. Tonight, lows are going to be in the mid-70s. Tomorrow, there might be some rain. There might not. Either way, it's going to be hot.
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4: 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I'm Darius Rucker.

100, San Antonio's new country leader. Good afternoon. I'm Christy Brooks, and I have to share this quote from Dolly Parton. As we continue to honor Dolly and her legacy, one of the things is Dolly always was not afraid to be part of the joke. She was not afraid to make fun of herself. She didn't care if people made fun of her. 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I also know that I'm not a blonde. Oh, gosh, I'm going to miss her so much.

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0: I was just a white trash country kid from way back in the mountains.
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0: How does Dolly Parton play the guitar with those nails? Pretty dang good.
1: Working 9 to 5.
0: Every once in a while, I'll come across a line, I think, whoa, thank you, Lord, because I know I wouldn't have thought of that on my own. Ain't that clever? I love my job. I can't imagine my life without my music.
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0: 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We're just good-hearted country people.
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11: 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Born and raised in Texas. 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
11: 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Y100.

Y100, San Antonio's new country leader. Good afternoon. I'm Christy Brooks. Thank you so much for having us on. I hope you're having a fantastic day. I really do. From the bottom of my heart, I really hope you're having a good day. Yesterday was a sad day. Today's still a sad day, but I hope you're having a good day through the tears. Parker McCollum.

0: 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We're honoring Dolly Parton with her music and just sharing our memories and stories about Dolly and how she impacted our lives. And if you want to do the same, you can use our open mic on the Y100 app. Feel free to drop anything you want to say about Dolly, as long as it's nice, because Dolly was a nice person. But I loved Dolly. I loved her music. But I loved her as an actress. She was so funny. She was amazing on screen. She was in so many movies that I saw growing up that I just absolutely loved. 9 to 5 was one of them. And in this scene from 9 to 5, she is giving her boss a what for. And it is just hilarious. And it is a great moment in the movie. So I have to share it.
1: Look, I got a gun out there in my purse. Huh. And up to now, I've been forgiving and forgetting because of the way I was brought up. But I tell you one thing. If you ever say another word about me or make another indecent proposal, I'm going to get that gun of mine. And I'm going to change you from a rooster to a hen with one shot. Huh. Don't think I can't do it.
0: That's right. You better believe that she'll do it. And we always believed Dolly would do it. From the movie 9 to 5, it's 9 to 5, Dolly Parton on Y100.

0: Y100 weather.
1: Under an extreme heat advisory for the rest of today. Tonight, lows in the 70s. Tomorrow, there's a chance of rain. I'm not going to keep my fingers crossed, and it's going to be hot.
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0: 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I just want my horseback. This song ain't about a horse. 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
1: A 40 HP Johnson on a flat bottom metal boat. Coke cans and BB guns, barbed wire and old fence posts. 8-point bucks in autumn,

downtown. 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

Y100, San Antonio's new country leader. Good afternoon, I'm Christy Brooks. Thank you so much for indulging me today in the walk down memory lane with Dolly Parton. And we're going to continue to do so and honor the legend that is Dolly and her legacy and the footprint that she left on this earth, even though it was tiny. And I've got to share this from Dolly that I saw this morning. I was scrolling and just, you know, in my feels. And there was this video of Dolly talking about how someone says, man, your feet are really small. And she goes, yeah, things don't grow very well in the shade. If you know, you

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100, San Antonio's new country leader, Brody N. Hope you're doing good. I learned today that Christy Brooks is like the biggest Dolly Parton expert here in San Antonio. I learned so much about Dolly just from listening to Christy. We continue to pay tribute to the Lady Goat, Dolly Parton.

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6: Looking at Loop 1604 southbound approaching New Sulphur Springs Road. Expect a 2-minute inconvenience for road work blocking off one lane. Stops with traffic right now is backed up all the way to Highway 87. Should make your way on 1604 southbound approaching 181. That construction work will also back you up 3 minutes all the way to Stewart Road. That's San Antonio traffic. I'm William Shotwell.
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Y100, San Antonio's new country leader. Cody Johnson had posted some pics from this past weekend. There's a sign a lady was holding that said, "Thank you for supporting our military." That's been Cody since day one.

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0: How does Dolly Parton play the guitar with those nails? Pretty dang good.
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0: 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Thank you.
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7: Looking right now at Loop 410 northbound as you approach Houston Street. Looks like the roadwork there is going to be blocking off the left lane. Expect some stop-and-go traffic back from South Cross. Then I-37 northbound at I-10. We have a disabled bus blocking the right lane with slow traffic back to Fair Avenue. That's San Antonio traffic. I'm William Shotwell.
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25: Looking at I-35 southbound as you make your way towards Kohlenberg Road, it looks like an accident has taken over the right lane, causing a 10 to 12 minute headache. Stop and go traffic currently backed up all the way to Watson Lane. And then as you make your way on Loop 1604 southbound approaching New Sulphur Springs Road, expect a 10 minute delay for road work blocking one lane and slow traffic backed up from Highway 87. That's San Antonio traffic. I'm William Shotwell.
24: 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That's how we do it on San Antonio's new country leader, Y100.

Heard from Jody over in Alamo Heights. She said, "Hey, Brody, my husband volunteered us to attend every one of his nephew's high school football games. I love our family, but I don't want to spend every Friday night sitting in the Texas heat. Am I being selfish?" Yeah, Jody, I'd start figuring out ways to get out of that like immediately. But I'm going to tell you right now, there's got to be a balance. You need to go to some. And it is fun, especially when it starts getting a little cooler. But every week? No. There's bound to be some other hobbies you can start getting into. Just act like there are things that you've been doing for a long time. There has to be some legitimacy there. It has to be believable why you're not able to go to the football game, you know? Like if you had a girls' night activity already planned, like workout class or something, book club, if you're volunteering somewhere. Just make it sound important when you sell the idea to your husband that you're not going to be able to go. Also, here's just kind of like a glass half full way of looking at it. If you do go to all the games on Friday nights, that could get you out of attending things on Saturdays and Sundays. So what day would you rather give up? It's all about balance when you have a big family, but I'm sure you'll figure out a way to make it work for everybody. Good luck. High school football season is going to be really fun, though. Hey, anyway, if you got something for me here on Hey Brody, head to Y100FM.com or the Y100 app. Describe to me your predicament, and we will see if we can solve it here on the radio.

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100 commercial free ride home. Her dad's a billionaire and he founded Groupon, but she's got two MTV Video Music Award nominations. Still a lefty, Boston. On a train.

Y100 commercial free ride home. Do you see there's about to be a Hurricane Dolly? It's like way out in the Atlantic right now. It's still forming. Coincidence? I checked the names on the hurricane list after Dolly, and don't worry, it's nobody famous.

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27: Y100 traffic check.
28: Taking a look at 281 northbound approaching St. Mary's. Got a brand new accident currently blocking off a right shoulder and some people also avoiding that right lane. We're seeing a 3-minute delay. Stop and go traffic right now back to Paul Lee to I-35. Then an 8-minute delay on loop 1604 westbound between Boulevardy and going to Hardy Oak Boulevard. That's San Antonio traffic. I'm William Shotwell.
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He says he's been spending as much time with his kids as possible this summer. They're still young enough to be in that, like, dad's cool.

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24: Y100 Traffic Check.
2: Taking a look at 281 northbound approaching St. Mary's. Got a brand new accident currently blocking off a right shoulder and some people also avoiding that right lane. We're seeing a 3-minute delay. Stop and go traffic right now back to Pauley to I-35. Then an 8-minute delay on Loop 1604 westbound between Boulevardy and going to Hardy Oak Boulevard. That's San Antonio traffic. I'm William Shotwell.
25: 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Born in Texas. 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

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Brody with you. Hope you're doing good. If we could go one day without something bad happening, that'd be great. We'll try again tomorrow. 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
1: Maybe a little rain tomorrow. Maybe some pop-up showers. Please, please rain. High around 100 tomorrow afternoon.
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25: Currently got a disabled vehicle right now on I-35 northbound as you make your way between, just before you get to Pat Booker. It looks like it's going to be blocking off the left lane with a 16 to 20 minute delay. A little bit of stop and go traffic also backed up all the way to Loop 410. That's San Antonio traffic. I'm William Shotwell.
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0: How does Dolly Parton play the guitar with those nails? Pretty dang good.
1: Working 9 to 5.
0: Every once in a while, I'll come across a line and I think, whoa, thank you, Lord, because I know I wouldn't have thought of that on my own. Ain't that clever? I love my job. I can't imagine my life without my music.
1: Islands in the stream, that is what we are.
0: I just always had a giving spirit, same as my mom and my dad. We're just good-hearted country people.
1: Oh, heaven let your light shine.
0: I always try to let my heart lead me and put my money where my heart is. My grandpa was a preacher. So when you grow up like that, it's better to give than receive.

0: 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Thank you.
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4: 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Traffic check.
5: As you make your way on I-10 eastbound approaching Fresno, it looks like we do have an accident blocking two right lanes, causing a 3 to 4 minute delay. Stop-and-go traffic is backed up to Vance Jackson. We also have a disabled vehicle blocking the right lane on I-10 eastbound before you get to Austin Street, causing a 15-minute headache. Slow traffic backed up all the way to 464. That's San Antonio traffic. I'm William Shotwell.
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Y100, Brody out. 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At least we're over the hump here. That's good. Make sure you're waking up with Eric and Jenny tomorrow morning, and we will talk with you again tomorrow afternoon.